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Or on the Facebook, just have a look for the page Showtime with Bob A. Baker and drop me a line. It'd be great to hear from you. I'd like to ask you to take care. And until the next time, it's bye-bye for now.

0: Ready on camera three. And hey, camera three.
1: Well, thank you, Topo Gigio. And now, right here on our stage, BJ and the Affordables.

0: Not bad, not bad. Yeah. Thanks for warming him up for me.
1: That was Mr. William Joel. Now, right here on our stage, the fabulous, the wonderful, the fantastic Petrushka, the Dancing Bear.

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1: Mars lander here. Gravity device status effective. 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
0: Any sign of habitation?
1: Not so much as a... Whoa there, horsey. What the?
0: Cute. What is it?
1: Oh, it's cute, all right. It couldn't be...
0: Mars lander, what's happening up there?

0: before you go, there's something I want you to have.
1: Oh, it's beautiful. But wait a minute, isn't this...
0: Yeah, yes it is.
1: But I thought the old lady dropped it into the ocean in the air.
0: Well, baby, I went down and got it for you.
1: Aw, you should

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1: Sometimes you gotta do what you gotta do, man. 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
2: that story.

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0: 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Luisa's fine. I'm totally not nervous.
1: Your eyes doing the thing.
2: I'm the strong one. I'm not nervous. I'm as tough as the crust of the earth is.
0: Okay.
2: I move mountains, I move churches, and I glow because I know what my worth is.
1: Of course, I mean, hey, where are you going?
2: I don't ask how hard the work is. 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
0: big hair. 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Is that, your little sister over there? You got sisters over there. You can roll with me. You can roll with me.
2: No,
0: nice. Yeah, good talk. It's the one time for the Lord, one time for the cause, one time for Fraser T. Smith from the court. Woo! There we go.
3: Should we just try it? Good. I believe you. Okay.
0: We're good to go. All right, Kyra, I'll catch up in a bit, yeah? I'm going to get you back and I'm going to do this shot. Yeah? I'll see you in a bit, yeah?
3: Play back!
0: I had a vocal coming from there, you know. I had a sweet little vocal, you know. Ready. Vocal warm up. This time we're going for it.

0: Can we pose, guys? Hello, hello, what? Yo. Yeah. We got loads. We good down there. Nice.
1: You look like you just got this.
2: No. Come on, y'all. We gotta do the thing.
1: The thing? For her?
2: Yes, the thing. For her. Right now. Come on.
3: Jet setter. Go getter. Nothing better.

0: you.
1: Crank it up.
2: In the morning. Waking up the world one track at a time. This is Marley in the Morning.
1: This radio show is certified fantastic. In the morning,
2: in the morning. There's no better way to start your day. Big Marley at breakfast. The breakfast show that's so hot, it comes with a government.

0: morning. Welcome along to another edition of Marley in the Morning. It's Thursday, the 27th of August. Great to have you with me this morning. And of course, we start the show with three tracks out of the 60s every single weekday morning. Let's get on with it, shall we? We start on a sad note. Today in music history, back in 1967, British music entrepreneur and manager of the Beatles, Brian Epstein, sadly left the world. The first contract between the Beatles and Epstein was auctioned in London in 2008 and was sold for £240,000. Remembering the late Brian Epstein left the world today, back in 1967. As a little tribute to Brian this morning, we're going to play three of the artists he managed, starting with the late Cilla Black. We've just played Anyone Who Had a Heart, made number one back in 1964. Playing some Billy J. Kramer and Dakotas next, again from 64. They called this one Little Children.
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behind Jerry and the Pacemakers there, 1963, and How Do You Do It? Before that one, Billy J. Kramer and the Dakotas from 64 and Little Children. And of course, we're remembering their manager, Brian Epstein, this morning. Left us today back in 1967. Let's dip into the 70s for the first time today. 1978's the year. Here's Susie Quattro.

It's a birthday shout, born today back in 1945. Malcolm Allard from English revival group Shawaddy Waddy, who had the 1978 hit I Wonder Why, originally recorded by Dion and the Belmonts. Shawaddy Waddy also had 10 more top 10 singles. Before that one, we played Susie Quattro and If You Can't Give Me Love out of 1978. Just a quick reminder, something I do every morning, just reminding you to do your stretches, because we're a couple of tracks away from this morning's workout track. So get busy. Come on now. Heading next to 1977 with Stevie Wonder.

0: Today music history. Back in 1977, the Floaters were at number one on the UK singles chart with the track we just played, The Floaters and Float On, the only UK hit for the soul funk act from Detroit, making them one-hit wonders. As I mentioned a couple of tracks back, we're now going to bring you your workout track for this morning. We're headed for 1990 to work out alongside the Human League with their track Soundtrack to a Generation. Let's get it done.
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25 minutes away from 8 o'clock. From 2001, we just played Puddle of Mud and Blurry. Today in music history, back in 2007, Kevin Federline's lawyers asked Britney Spears to pay some of her former husband's legal expenses in their divorce case. His legal team said Federline had no net income after various expenses and that Miss Spears was clearly the moneyed party in the dispute. According to legal documents filed in Los Angeles, the pop star's average monthly income was around $730,000. The couple married in October of 2004 and filed for a divorce in November 2006. Here's Britney from 2001.

Reaching 15 minutes away from 8 o'clock, following up on her massive breakthrough success as the second single taken from her smash debut album, Finally, this infectious house and dance pop anthem was co-written by Shantae Savage and famously incorporated a slick sample from the drum break of Michael Jackson's Rock With You. Produced by Steve Silk Hurley, the track became a major club favourite on both sides of the Atlantic before climbing to a peak position of number 6 on the UK singles chart. CC Peniston, of course, We've Got a Love Thing, 1992, bringing you up to date now with Disco Bambino, Nile Rodgers and Sophie.

Rogers and the vocals of Sophie Ellis-Bextor. The track we just played, Dance Without You. Don't forget, turn of the hour, we've got today's 80s at 8. You're going to be hearing from George Benson, Pluto Shervington, Tina Turner and Gene Chandler, to name a few of the artists and bands on this morning's 80s at 8. Another current track up next is Delta Goodrum.

played Jamiroquai at coming up to 5 minutes away from eight. The track Feels So Good. Before that one, Delta Goodrum and Hologram. The next track, taken from the acclaimed album Odelay, this vibrant alternative rock standout was accompanied by a self-directed video parodying 1960s go-go culture, ultimately climbing to a peak position of number 14 on the UK charts. Here's Beck from 97 with New Pollution. I'll see you at the turn of the hour with 80s

just about 5 minutes past 8 o'clock. We're inside this morning's 80s at 8, kicking it off this morning from the start of the decade, 1980. We just played George Benson, of course, and Give Me the Night. Today in music history, back in 1988, Monkey gave George Michael his 8th US number one single of the 80s, a record only beaten by Michael Jackson. 80s at

0: played from 1982, and your honour. Today in music history, back in 1986, Tina Turner received a star on the Hollywood Walk of Fame. Tina Turner began her career with Ike Turner's band The Kings of Rhythm way back in 1957 under the name of Little Ann. Tina has since sold more than 100 million records worldwide, becoming one of the best-selling recording artists of all time. Here she is, the late, great Tina Turner from 1989, with Steamy Windows.
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1980 there with Gene Chandler and Does She Have a Friend for Me? Before that one, we played you Tina Turner's Steamy Windows from 1989. Today in music history, back in 2013, Madonna was named the world's top-earning celebrity over the past year. The then 55-year-old had made an estimated $125 million thanks to her MDNA tour, clothing and fragrance lines, according to Forbes. The magazine said it was the most money Madonna had made in a single year since it began tracking earnings back in 1999.

0: 1983 playing on this morning's 80s at 8. That was Madonna, of course, Lucky Star. Before that one, we played you Gene Chandler from the start of the decade, 1980, and Does She Have a Friend for Me? Let's go forward to 1986. Here's Swing Out Sister and Breakout.
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0: So Breakout, Swing Out Sister, released in 1986, closes this morning's Aces at 8. 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

0: this morning's Midway extended play track took us back to March of 1982 when it was released. That was Sharon Brown, I Specialise in Love, and of course we played the full original 12-inch mix. Today in music history, back in 1999, The Charlatans, Blur, Red Hot Chili Peppers, The Offspring, Catatonia, Reef, The Chemical Brothers, Divine Comedy, Pavement, Silverchair and the John Spencer Blues Explosion all appeared at the Carling Reading 3-Day Festival. Tickets were just £78 each.
1: This

playing at the Reading three-day festival today back in 1999. We just played the Red Hot Chili Peppers and Under the Bridge. Before that one, Blur from 91 with their debut single, There's No Other Way.

coming up to 10 minutes away from 9 o'clock, reminding you at the turn of the hour, just after 9, we've got today's edition of the 5 at 9, a popular part of the show where I play you 5 tracks in a row. All you need to do is listen carefully, reminisce a little bit about the songs that are playing, but ultimately try to remember the year that they were first released here in the UK. That's coming up, turn of the hour, this morning's 5 at 9. Jessie Ware just played, and Sauna, another current track now from Jungle. It's called Someday, Somewhere.

just about 5 minutes away from 9 o'clock. Taken from his 2004 comeback album, You Are The Quarry, this indie pop anthem about a fictional gang member gave the former Smiths frontman another major hit, climbing to a peak position of number 6 on the UK singles chart in 2004. We just played Morrissey and First of the Gang to Die. Before that one, Jungle, a current track called Someday, Somewhere. Taking us to 1998 now with Another Level, their track Be Alone No More. I'll see you at the turn of the hour with this morning's 5 at 9.

0: music history, back in 1966, the Beach Boys' God Only Knows peaked at number 2 on the UK singles chart. The song broke new ground in many ways. It was one of the first commercial songs to use the word God in its title, and the late Brian Wilson used many unorthodox instruments, including French horns, that are heard at the beginning of the famous introduction. Of course, we just played the Beach Boys and God Only Knows, 1966, which leads us to this morning's 5 at 9. As you well know, we play 5 tracks in a row right now, leaving you to try and figure out the original year of UK release. The only rule is no looking at the internet for the answers. We encourage you to try and do it all from memory. Getting it underway this morning is a bit of a Northern Soul classic. Here's Graham Bonney and Supergirl. But what was the year?
1: Can you guess the year?

0: So the first two tracks of this morning's 5 at 9 have just played. Track number 2 came from the Gibson Brothers, Oh What a Life, and the idea of the year of release. And before that one, we started your 5 at 9 this morning with Graham Bonney's Supergirl. We're looking for an easy 2 out of 5 again this morning to win you your virtual gold star. Continuing now with track number 3 is Bowie and Modern Love. But what was the year?
1: The

So there we go. This morning's 5 at 9 have played. We're going to rewind back to track number one now, go through the answers together and see how well you've done this morning. Just a reminder, we're looking for an easy 2 out of 5 to win you your virtual gold star. This morning, we started your 5 at 9 with Graham Bonney, as I mentioned, a bit of a Northern Soul classic, that one. The track was called Supergirl, and that was originally released in 1966. We followed it up with the Gibson Brothers, Oh What a Life. That was the follow-up to Cuba, and it was released in 1979. The third track this morning came from David Bowie from the album Let's Dance. We played Modern Love, and that was released in 1983. Your fourth track, Bobby Brown's Humping Around, released in 1992. And your fifth and final track this morning, we do love a bit of Travis on this show, don't we? We played Travis and Side, and that was released in 2001. Quick recap: 1966, 1979, 1983, 1992, and 2001. If you got two or more correct this morning, I'm sure most of you did, then congratulations. You can wear your virtual gold star with pride. Heading next for 2011 with Chris Brown.

0: about 25 minutes away from 10 o'clock. We're into the last half an hour of the show this morning. Today, music history. Back in 1994, Boyz II Men started a 14-week run at number one on the US singles chart with the track we just played called I'll Make Love to You. It was a number five hit here in the UK. The record-breaking 14-week stay came to an end when they knocked themselves off the top of the charts with On Bended Knee.
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0: So it's Thursday morning, which means I get to play you track number four from this week's featured classic album, The Eagles' full studio release called One of These Nights. Today's track, co-written by Don Henley and Glenn Frey, was directly inspired by B.B. King's classic standard, The Thrill Is Gone, writing their track to explore the poignant question of what happens after the romance fades. We know that the thrill is gone, so now what? The studio recording features a distinct vocal partnership between the band's primary frontmen, Glenn Frey handling the lead vocals, the verses and the choruses, while Don Henley steps up to take the lead on the bridge. The band's admiration for B.B. King's original track played a major part in attracting them to producer Bill Shimchick, who had previously produced King's version and went on to helm the Eagles' landmark 1970s sound. Today's track, After the Thrill Is Gone.
3: So

We just played the fourth track from this week's featured classic album, The Eagles' One of These Nights. We played the track After the Thrill Is Gone. Don Felder contributed a searing blues-infused guitar solo to the track that music critics often praise as adding a touch of shimmering tension and grit to the balance of the song's melodic and vocal harmonies. The track never made it as a single, so it's remembered as one of those beloved hidden album gems. We'll be playing one more track from this album at this time tomorrow morning. Let's head next for 1990 with Delight.

goodness me, the show is absolutely whizzing by today, isn't it? It's already coming up to 10 minutes away from the end. We just played the script there. The crowd was singing Wonderwall. That's the current release. And of course, before that one, we took you back to 1990 this morning with Delight and their debut single, Groove is in the Heart. We've got time for three more tracks this morning before we finish with our customary theme tune finish. It's another current one, or perhaps two. Here's Josh Baker and

0: really like that track. We've been playing it a good 2 or 3 weeks now. That's the current offering from Take That. It's called Sweet July. Before that one, we played Josh Baker and Poppy Bascom and My Place. The next track, serving as the explosive debut solo single, this impassioned neo-soul anthem was heavily popularised by the soundtrack of FIFA 14, before rocketing straight to a peak position of number one on the UK singles chart. Taking us to our theme tune finish is John Newman and Love Me Again.
1: No, I turned wrong, left your heart torn, is that what devils do?

Singing along to that one this morning, John Newman closes the breakfast show this morning, released in 2013, the track Love Me Again. That's it. Thank you for your company since 7 o'clock this morning. We'll be back to do it all again tomorrow. Today's theme tune, Finish, takes us back to a classic 1966 sci-fi adventure series that cost nearly $1 million for its neon-lit pilot episode alone. The series cleverly recycled Hollywood stock footage from 20th Century Fox to depict historical disasters and trapped its lead scientists in the very first episode on the ill-fated maiden voyage of the RMS Titanic. It ran for just one season, consisting of 30 episodes, originally aired in the US from September

0: the 9th, 1966 to April the 7th, 1967. It didn't make its UK debut until July 1968, though they only ever broadcast 13 of the 30 episodes. Today's theme tune finish, The Time Tunnel. Have a great Thursday. I'll see you tomorrow morning at 7 o'clock.
1: Today's theme tune finish.

Good morning. Ah, the trials and tribulations of technology. When they're doing work about the area, you think they'd notify you, wouldn't you? Now, hold on a minute, guys. You can't do this, you can't do that for about the next half hour. Please tell us.

0: where did I put that whiskey bottle? Where's the whiskey bottle? Anyway, good morning. You're all very welcome. These things normally happen on a Monday, not a Tuesday, you know what I'm saying? I remember when I was watching Saturday Night Fever, I loved that theme tune, Manhattan Skyline. It's done by David Shar, 1977. It's a gorgeous little song. Gonna get the wagons hitched up and we're gonna head west.
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4: 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More music now.

Number one away back in 1990. Can you believe it? 1990. And the Shoop Shoop song. The Shoop Shoop song. Now, try to say that when you've had a few on a Saturday night.

I remember that. I remember that singing on a wall. I was sitting on a wall, and that was a big hit. Number one, way back in 1962, the Rooftop Singers. Now, I didn't go up to the roof to sing it. All right, I only sang it on the wall with a few of us. It was great. Reminds me, did the Everly Brothers do that or somebody? I'll have to find out, you know. It's that long ago, I can't remember, to be honest with you. Before that, Leslie Gore and It's My Party, way back in 63. Now, World Cup, yeah, it's coming Friday. There's indeed. Now, some of the teams aren't allowed into the United States, so I don't know what way it's going to work. A couple of referees are not allowed in either, with the way Donald has decided, no, anybody from that country is not getting in. So they're a little bit of disarray at the minute. I know FIFA's running about trying to get a couple of extra referees because two are not allowed in. So there you are, that's that. The Iranian team, or Iranian team, whatever you want to call it, they have to go to Mexico. They can't cross the border either into the United States. Now, who's running this World Cup? It's certainly not FIFA.

Big hit for Ringo way back in 1973 from the album simply titled Ringo and You're 16, number four. Way back then, before that, a woman that I just am in love with her. I am. Helena Fisher. And Goodbye My Love from 2010. It's from an album called The English Ones. And it's a great album, double album. I know she sings a lot of songs like that. It's absolutely superb. Definitely well worth a place in your record collection. Now, my producer and my professor has just informed me that Dr. Hook did a version of Walk Right In. Really? You know, I'm scratching my head about that, I have to say. Walk right in, sit right down. Now, okay, I'm going to have a little look here, producer, all right? Oh, congratulations to Big G. Big G did his first show there yesterday, Monday, from 10 o'clock to 12 o'clock. And like everything else, when you have new equipment, it takes a little time to get used to it and see all the workings of it and all the rest of it. But it was a great show, and he's on tomorrow morning. Tomorrow morning again between 10 and 12. As I say, with technology, the rate is going, and the rate it breaks down sometimes. It's just amazing, you know. I was looking at the news last night, and they've got these cars now. There's no driver in them. Well, there's a driver in them to make sure it doesn't go wrong. Well, here, listen, I'm not getting into one, okay? No. Speaking of Dr. Hook...

Cliff Richard, Believe It or Not, and Where Is Your Heart? One of those ones that was left down in the dungeons. I don't know why, it's not a bad song at all. It's one of those ones that was recorded, but no, never released. Columbia at the time, EMI decided to say, no, that's not good enough, Cliff, it's not going out. But Cliff thought it should go out, and then they stuck it on an album. So they did. An album which was import only this day. It's a Japanese import from Japan. So you might be able to get it wherever you stream your music. I'm sure nowadays that these songs that come about, you get them wherever you want to get them. The album is Cliff Richard, This Day, Japanese Import, 1970. That's some of the songs that just didn't get, weren't released at all until they decided to do this and put it on an album. Of course, nothing else to do at the time. Before that, Dr. Hook, If Not You, number 5, way back in 1976. I'm still working that out. Walk Right In by Dr. Hook. I'm still working it out, G. Okay. Now, what do you give as a wedding present? Now, there's a very, very good question. What do you give as a wedding present? You're invited to a wedding, right? Okay. What is the norm, or what do you think you should give?

Bomber number 163, Johnny Tillotson. Talk back, trembling lips. Whoever got that title deserves an award. Before that, The Walked, I'll Be By Your Side. Now, I have no idea why that wasn't a hit in 64. No idea. Got so many airplays, it was unbelievable. But it just didn't make it. So there you go. Now, what do you give as a wedding present? Well, now, most couples have a store where they get where they have a list and all the rest of it. So you go to that store and you see what's ticked off and you say, right, I'll do this or do that. Some couples like something towards their honeymoon. You know, things are very expensive nowadays and one thing and another. So they prefer a little cash fund, build up a cash fund for their honeymoon. Or, you know, they can give anything between 50 and 200 quid as a personal gift just for them for money or all the rest of it. And that's if you know them very well, they're close friends and all the rest of it. So this is the sort of money you give. For if they're a co-worker or something like that in an office, it's usually around 50 to 100 quid, somewhere around that. Friends and relatives, anything from 100 quid up to 300 quid. So friends, relatives, aunts, uncles and things. Close friends, family or bridal party, also 150 to 350 quid as a wedding gift. You know, it's very... Oh, listen, you know, it can be a dodgy one. It can be a dodgy one. You know, you're invited to this wedding. You're going to get fed and all the rest of it. You probably get a free drink out of it as well and all the rest of it. And, you know, I know people have fallen out over giving not the appropriate wedding present or gift, whatever you want to prefer. You know, it's a big day for the couple and all the rest of it. It's also an expensive day if you're invited to it. So you're in a sort of a catch-22 situation. So play it carefully, okay? Play it carefully. Now, Toy Story 5, yeah, it's coming out. Taylor Swift was asked to write a song for it, and here it is.

Esther Phillips, way back to 75. Number six, What a Difference a Day Makes. By God, what a difference a day makes. Before that, the brand new song from Taylor Swift, which is, of course, one of the theme music for Toy Story 5. I Knew It, I Knew You. Brand new here. Heard it first here on Spark Flame Radio. Now, Angelina. Good morning, Angelina. Welcome to Morning Coffee. And I still have my blueberry muffin here. I haven't touched it yet. I'm going to eat it now in a minute. All right. Now, you really give me a good, a good can you find this, Paul? You're looking for Apple Blossom and You. It was done away back in 1955, and it came from the Midnight Marquee Quartet. Now, do I go that far back, Angelina? Do I really do? I really sound that far back? Well, now, I have to hand it to you. It was, how would you put it? It was like a treasure hunt. Yes, it was like a treasure hunt. I said to myself, now, could I find this? Guess what, Angelina? I found it.

that takes me back, takes me way back to Munich. James Last and Orange Blossom Special. It was absolutely brilliant. If you ever get a chance to see him or Andrew Rowe in Maastricht, oh, listen, don't miss it. Go. It's absolutely a wonderful, wonderful night. It really is, absolutely. I've done it several days. I did it twice over to Maastricht, and I did James Last, and that wasn't actually in Munich, it was in Berlin, and we absolutely had a marvellous, marvellous night. It was absolutely fabulous.

It's a gorgeous little song. Joni Wells, Lover's Lane from 63, and before that, Melanie, big, big favourite, and Brand New Key, number 4, 1971. Let me see what album that's on. Oh, yes, Gather Me. Yeah, it's back, remastered, redone up, and all sorts of things, digitally made unique and all. Now, here at Spark Flame Radio, we'd love to hear from young musicians who want to get into the music industry or want your songs played on radio. 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We will give you a very, very quick reply. info@sparkflameradio.co.uk. Okay? So make sure it's MP3 format with the song title, your name, artist name and genre for consideration. And of course, send it all to info@sparkflameradio.co.uk. Also, requests, or you want to say hello to us or shout outs or whatever it is, or you want to tell us something that's going on, same email address, info@sparkflameradio.co.uk. And we'd love to hear from you. Okay, so do it today. All right.

Love that version, the Shirelles, and Will You Love Me Tomorrow, number 4 in 60. Now, that is actually put together again in an album now that's coming out in July. It's actually not an album, it's a box set. A box set, even. Listen, I have to stop those blueberry muffins, I tell you. They get everywhere. And it's all the top 20 hits of the 60s. Now, nothing on the box set is below 20. So that's coming out. I think it's a 10 CD box set coming out in July. I will tell you all about it once I get it. I'll get notification of it, you see. And with a bit of luck, the record company might send me it. So I'll let you know about that. Before that, a former number one from Dusty Springfield. And You Don't Have to Say You Love Me. Now, Katy Perry and Justin Trudeau, yeah? Well, they looked all loved up. They were all loved up when they made their red carpet debut at the Tribeca Festival in Paris. The couple posed together at the premiere of Perry's concert film, Katy Perry, The Lifetimes Tour, that was made premiere in Paris. The former Canadian Prime Minister, 54, and the pop star, 41, were first romantically linked way back in 1925. What do you mean, Paula, way back in 1925? Well, they look happy. Listen, fair play to them.

It's been a while since I've heard that. David Cassidy, number 6 and 85, The Last Kiss. Sadly, no longer with us. And sadly, at the end of his career, he just sort of kind of trying to get his life back together and all the rest of it. But anyway, before that, The Turtles, You'd Rather Be With Me. Great title. Number 4 in 67. Now, how you all doing? Are you all good? Right, okay, yes. Weather's to get warmer over the weekend, okay, guys? So don't be worried about the showers and the rain and all the rest of it. The weather is to get warmer and it's to get better at the weekend. And of course, if you're out and about driving on the roads, please, please take extra care.

Kaylee Rose and Going Blonde. Great little song, great little country song. Before that, Lindsay Buckingham and Christine McVie and Red Sun from 2017. Now, when I got this next song, I got it last year. I got it a couple of years ago in 2024. I thought it was the greatest thing that I've heard in ages. I thought the lyrics were brilliant. If you want to check it out on YouTube. And it's done by Ella Langley featuring Riley Green. And You Look Like You Love Me. It's, it's terrific.

2009, Richard Hockley and Open Up the Door. Lovely little song. Before that, Ella Langley featuring Riley Green and You Look Like You Love Me. Check it out on YouTube. That's it, guys. Gotta go. Listen, thanks a mil for putting up with me for the last couple of hours. Enjoy the rest of your day and look after yourselves. Talk to you Thursday morning between 10 and 12. Bob Baker is right up after me, so just keep it where it is. Starflame Radio, and bring you all the music that you love and some of the songs you just don't hear anywhere else. Gonna leave you with the Beatles, All My Lovin'. Take care. Bye-bye. Close your eyes.

Hi, and welcome to Showtime with me, Bob A. Baker. I've got a driving anthem show for you this time. Lots of great up-tempo, back-to-back music. For whatever you're doing, whether you're driving, working at home, out on the bike, maybe in the gym. Let's kick it all off and get you rocking. Here's Deep Purple and Smoke on the Water.

The cans are up full blast, and I'm rocking round the studio to the very best in back-to-back driving anthems. Here's the Buzzcocks, and if you ever fallen in love with...

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Here's Alan Oakes, a man-eater.

Driving Anthems on your favorite radio station with me, Bob A. Baker. Hey guys, it's Margarita time. Here's Quo.

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0: Hope you're doing well.
1: Creation and the only.
0: Big hi to David, Liz, Albert, Sheila, Martha, Manny, Peter and Patricia. Mark Farley's in a big rig somewhere. Good afternoon, Mark. Mike Jones is out there. How you doing, Mike? Brian James is there as well. All the way from USA, we've got Steve Chelmsford in Chelmsford, USA. Illinois, we've got Happy Feet. And along with Marty and Lena
1: in
0: Sunshine State, Florida, we've got Ricky with Linda and Jolie. In Arkansas, yes, we've got Rob Charles with Lana and Dee Dee.
1: When this day is through,
0: back to Ireland, we've got Patrick.
1: Bye.
0: Good afternoon, Pat.
1: Tomorrow will be just the same for you and me. All I need.
0: Cool, got a frog in my throat then. Got rid of that quick.
1: I'm on the top of the world looking down on creation and the only.
0: Not forgetting Kay. Good afternoon, Kay. We'll do a bit more a bit later.
1: It's the

0: And if you wonder what's coming up in the next hour, let's go to Jack. He can tell us.
1: The following takes place between 1 p.m. and 2 p.m.

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1: This one's in from Sybil. Mal, can you play Dance With Me by Orleans and play it for my hubby Darren? As this is his favourite record. It's both ours, actually. It was our first dance at our wedding many years ago, and we always listen, so it would be nice to hear it. We love the show, Mal.

0: And now it's time to play Guess the Track. So we're underway. Listen closely. Don't miss a note. Spot this tune, but hold your vote.
1: Okay, what is this? The song was released in the early 1970s, and it blends elements of country music with pop and soft rock. But what is it? Yeah, don't worry if you haven't got it yet. We'll give you a couple more clues, a couple of records' time. It's a very popular song. And immediately you'll hear it, you'll know it was what it was. But what is it? Don't forget, you'll need your pen and paper handy after this, because we're going to be looking at some records coming up. I shall tell you what they are in a mo. Shadoobie.

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1: Mal Wayne plays the best music on your favourite station. Have you got your pen and paper ready? It's question time at tea time. So play along and see how many right answers you can get.
2: So today's questions is all about against in the title. 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And if you've got a record with against in the title somewhere in your record collection, you want me to play it, just drop me a line again and I'll play it for you. Don't forget, check out our meme today. Who is singing it and what is it? All you have to do there is go to all the W's, malwayneradio.com. You'll see me singing along. And, of course, don't worry if you miss any along the way. We'll give you a recap of all 11 questions when we get to the last one played. And we'll be giving you the answers at tea time, so you won't have long to wait before you'll be able to confer those answers with me then. Making sure you got them all right. Good luck.
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You're going to see me singing along with today's meme. Who is it and what is it? When you get through, tell me where you're from as well, and I'll give you a mention. Daisy says, hi Mal, how are we doing today? I'm alright, I've been on your website and I can't work it out. I know those faces, but I don't know who they are. Yeah, there's a couple of faces on there, but who are they? Well, that's what you've got to find out. Thank you, Daisy, for getting in touch. Liz says, Mal, I'm here as well. What have you got to tell me today, Mal? Oh, loads of things. You just have to stay listening. I've got lots to tell you. Oh, she said, I will, I will. And we've got Gareth. Gareth says, Mal, could you please play You and Me Against the World? What? Where are we, what are we up to then? And we got something we're going to be doing? What's going on? You and Me Against the World? No, he said, that's silly. That's by Helen Reddy. And just in case you're looking it up, it came out in 1974. And to kick things off, Mal, I've given you a question as well. Oh, okay. Why'd you like this one then, Gareth? Oh, it's my favourite. Helen Reddy's one of my favourites. My all-time favourite record, which you're not playing today, are you? Well, I don't know what it is. What is it, Gareth? Well, he says, my all-time record is Angie Baby. I often wish I was that one in the story where I'd only come out at night time, and when she wanted to get rid of me, she just turned the volume down. Oh, I see. A bit of a fantasy, are we? Right, well, I shall do this for you. You and Me Against the World. Yeah, we are. By Helen Reddy. It came out in 1974, as you said. It peaked at number 9. It was on Capitol Records, and the song features a spiking voice of Reddy's then 10-year-old daughter, Trakee, at the beginning and at the end. We'll have to listen out for that one then. Hear her daughter singing. And the question then, posed by Gareth for everyone, is what was the name of Helen Reddy's breakthrough hit that became an anthem for women's empowerment? That's a great question there, Gareth. Right, I've got it now.

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that's Helen Reddy, but what the question is, what was the name of Helen Reddy's biggest breakthrough hit that became an anthem for a woman's empowerment? Memory. See if we can hear her daughter singing at the end. Tricky.

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1: If you'd like to get in touch with the show, it's really

Let's have a look at this one then. This is Steve. Hello, Mel. He says, how are you doing? Could you play one for me, please? Oh, I can, Steve. What is it? He said, well, this particular record is a brilliant record. Why? How so? Well, Mel, it's called Against All Odds. Take a Look at Me Now by Phil Collins. Now, Phil Collins is my penultimate performer, Mel. He is brilliant. I've written you a question as well to help you along. Oh, have you? Why do you like it then? Well, it's one of my all-time favourite records. If you could play it, and play it for my girlfriend, Lizzie, and tell her I love her very much. She is listening. Lizzie, listen up close. Steve loves you very much, and he's playing this one specially for you. Let me tell you about it then. So Against All Odds, Take a Look at Me Now is by Phil Collins, as we said. Came out in 1984, peaked at number 2. It was on Virgin Records, and it was the title song from the romantic thriller film starring Jeff Bridges and Rachel Ward. Now, here's the question that Steve set for us. It is, which instrument did Phil Collins famously play on his Genesis years? Here he is to sing and probably play whatever he plays. Don't forget, Lizzie, he loves you very much. He's going to cook you dinner later.

rather easy. You can email me at bobabaker.radio@gmail.com or on the Facebook. But just have a look for the page Showtime with Bob A. Baker and drop me a line. It'd be great to hear from you.

So that's Phil Collins and Against All Odds, but which instrument did Phil Collins famously play on his Genesis years? Don't forget, when we come back, we'll be looking at more guests to track. We'll be looking at today's weather, find out what's happening in regions near you. It's the chance I've got to take. Are we chucking enough a jingle?

0: You've had one clue, so don't forget. Keep thinking, there's more to get. Don't use your phone, just feel the beat. Name this track, but please don't cheat.
1: So what is this then? I can tell you this song reached number one spot on Billboard Hot 100. And the song, the lyrics express deep affection and admiration for a woman, highlighting her beauty and impacting that she's a singer's life. But don't worry if you haven't got it yet. We'll give you the final clue when we get to the 30-minute challenge. Let's have a look at what's happening in weather in regions near you.

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1: So today's going to be a band of heavy and thundery rain will move slowly northwards across England and Wales, reaching Northern Ireland and southern Scotland during the afternoon, sunny spells following, but also some scattered showers, feeling warm and humid, especially in the south. But let's go over to Zoe and get an in-depth look. Over to you, Zoe.
2: Thanks, Mal. This afternoon, a band of heavy, thundery rain is moving slowly north across England and Wales, reaching Northern Ireland and southern Scotland later. Sunny spells will follow, but with scattered showers, and it stays warm and humid, especially in the south. In London, it's a wet start clinging to sunshine and showers, around 27 degrees, perfect for dodging puddles like you're in a spy film. Southgate stays humid with a chance of thunder, so keep the umbrella handy. Newcastle is cooler and largely dry, around 20 degrees, ideal for a gentle stroll without the humidity. Birmingham is warm and muggy with possible thundery showers, so maybe skip the open-top bus. Leeds is dry but sticky, great for a cuppa indoors. Southend is warm with a sea breeze, though a shower could roll in. Cheshire is humid with a risk of thunder later. Southampton is sunny and warm, around 26. Liverpool is dry and mild. Manchester is warm and humid, watch for storms. Cambridge is hot and sticky, around 27. Scotland stays largely dry and cooler. Hampshire is warm with sunny spells. Chingford is dry and warm. Wales is humid with possible thunderstorms. Oxford is warm and sunny, and Ireland is milder with some showers possible. Back to you, Mal.
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Davison's. Matt, I've got a couple of things for you. Have you? Firstly, I love that new jingle that you played. It's not quite new, but I did play it anyway. So yes, it was really good. I liked it very much. I've heard it before somewhere, that tune. Can't work out what it is, Matt. What is it? Well, I can't give away my secrets. He says, oh, but it was good. But he said, I've been on the old meme page and looked at all the W's Man Wayne Radio and .com, and I couldn't work it out who the two were singing. But I'll keep trying. But I think I've got the song. Is it this song? No, it's not. Oh, he says, I'll keep trying anyway. Thanks, Mel. Right, I'll keep playing it for you then. Right, go for that. And Brian James says, I've got it, Mel. I was looking at it. I was with my friend yesterday, so thank you for sending me the copy of the show. I would have got the quiz right, because I did know all those answers. But my friend was quite important. But what I asked you yesterday, Brian, was why didn't you give me your friend's name? And when I gave you back the show in the evening, you could have had your friend to show him, and then what, or her, whatever it was, and you could have done it. Sorry, but I don't mean whatever it was, Brian, but you know what I mean. You haven't told me whether it was a male or female, so I got no idea which one it was. But anyway, that was good. And of course, who's this? Lisa. Lisa says, Mel, can you play this one for me? I'm a huge Westlife fan, and I would like Us Against the World. Right. And I don't mean you and me there, Mel. I mean it's the song by Westlife, yeah. And just in case you're looking it up, go on. It came out in 2008. Okay, yeah. And why do you like it? Well, Westlife are so lovely. Those boys are really lovely. I've been to Wembley, a few other places, and they're as good as in the flesh as they are on their record. Wow, were you getting a bit hot under the collar then, were you? She said, I was with my three girlfriends, and we were all stooping and whooping in the thing. And guess what, Mel? Well, what happened? They came and sat on your lap. No, she says, when we were whooping and all that, we looked up the screens, because they got screens up on the walls and stuff, and there we were, shouting at them, and they were waving at us. Well, we were like in awe by it all. Great, well, I've got it now, so here we go. Us Against the World, coming by Westlife in 2008, peaked at number 8 on BMG Records. It was the second single from their album, Back Home. And Lisa says, Mal, I did do a little question for you. Don't forget to tell the people. I won't, Lisa. Thank you so much. Here it is. The question is, how many members made up the original lineup of Westlife? Here they are. Can you imagine Lisa up on that bridge somewhere, waving, and she's on the actual television? Never been the same again, I think.

I'd like to wish you all the very best and ask you to take care. And until the next time, it's bye-bye for now.

Cliff says, I've got it now. What is it then, Cliff? Hold on, I'll keep it to yourself. He said, now don't take this the wrong way, Mel, but I'm not talking about you. This is the title of the song. Okay, go on then. It's called, If I said you had a beautiful body, would you hold it against me? But it's not to me, that is to my girlfriend, Joanne. Okay, Cliff, what would you like to say to Joanne? Well, if I play this record, will you do what the record says? It's a bit cryptic. I got your message, though. I'm sure Joanne knows. Well, she will, because she's listening. But you haven't told me where you're from. Well, I'm from Doncaster. Did I get it right? Well, we better find out. Not sure you did. But then again, I'm not sure you didn't. Today's

0: is.
1: Somehow, did I get it right? Yes, you did. It is the Bellamy Brothers. That's what the two people were singing on without me and on the meme itself. And if I said you had a beautiful body, would you hold it against me? Yes, I would. To Lisa, no, to actually Joanne, that is. Cool, to get myself into trouble then. So says Cliff to Joanne. Let me tell you about the song. Well, it came out in 1979. It peaked at number 3. It was on Warner Brothers Records, and the title line was borrowed from a comedian. Any idea who that was? That's not the question. It was Groucho Marx. See, of course it was, they say. Now, what was the Bellamy Brothers' first number one hit on the Billboard Hot Country single chart? Any idea what that is? But listen to this one. Joanne, don't forget, Cliff loves you.

The question is, what was the Bellamy Brothers' first number one hit on the Billboard Hot Country Singles Chart? Brian James said, I got it. Albert said, I got it. Tony got it. And Lily said, I got it.

0: The best music on your favourite station. Jukebox Gold. Let's see which record is behind today's mystery number. And today, that number is...
1: Number 29.
2: So there's 7 seconds for you to find. It's a very popular tune, and I'm sure you'll get it. But if you don't, I'll tell you what it is at the end. Don't forget to drop me a line with your answers.
3: Oh, I wish I was in a land of cotton

Orchestra and American Trilogy. Did you get it as well? You did? Well done.

So Leonard, Bernard, Brian, James, Terry, Liz, Alpha, Edith and Vera all told me it was Elvis Presley with the Royal Philharmonic

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3: So, what size was the largest ever found iceberg? Any idea? It might have sunk inside, anyway, it wasn't that one. The largest iceberg ever found was 208 miles long and 60 miles wide. This is bigger than Massachusetts. Wow. Now you know. And what you also might know is how to get in touch.
0: Get in touch right now with Mal. It's studio@malcan.co.uk.

Penny's is Mel. Love that jingle, by the way. Thanks, Penny. And can you play a record for me? Of course I can, Penny. What is it you want? I said, well, I'm a huge Britney Spears fan, and I'd like this particular record. It's called Hold It Against Me. Really? I'm glad you told me who it was by first. I might have got the wrong idea. She said, very funny, Mel, very funny. It came out in 2011, just in case you're looking for it. And I wrote you a question as well, Mel, so that'll help you out. It will. I must tell you that if you write questions for me, that'll save me a lot of time. Right, here we go then. Let's have a look at this then. Here we go. Stand by your beds. Hold It Against Me was by Britney Spears. It came out in 2011. Yes, you were right. Peaked at number one on Jive Records. It debuted at number one on the Billboard Hot 100, making Spears the second artist to debut multiple songs at the top. Here is Penny's question. What was the name of Britney Spears' debut single that launched her career? Oh, I see what you've done there. Well, here it is.

talking of come on in. Terry says, I'm here, Mel. Hello, Terry. What have you got to tell me? He says, Mel, I didn't really like that Britney Spears one, but, you know, everybody likes their own record, so not everybody's going to like the record I like. Funny you should say that. Brian James said the same thing. Must have read his mind. Right, let's have a look at this one then. All different strokes for different folks, you know. I'm not picking these records now. You are, which makes that even more fun, because then that is records of your choice, which is all about the programme. Here we go then. Number six is for you, Terry. What did you want? Well, he says, can you play Up Against the Wall? Really, Terry? Were you cut short? No, he said, I wasn't. But it is by the Fat Pack Band, and it came out in 1983. Great disco record, Mel. And I have to tell you that I saw you at the Best Disco in Town all them years ago when you were carrying Greg Edwards' records. Yeah, I know. That's in the former life. That's why I do the homage on a every day at 3:50 when the doors open at the Best Disco in Town. Reminds us of all those days, of the lovely days when we used to work around. So I'll play this for you. Any particular reason? No, just as a memory of you doing that at the Best Disco in Town, and it was great at the Lyceum. Thanks then, Terry. Here we go. Up Against the Wall was by the Fat Pack Band, came in 1983, peaked at number 77. It was on Spring Records. It featured a singer, Evelyn Thomas, on vocals. How about that? But you didn't know that. But here's the question. Which city is the Fat Pack Band originally from? Here they are. Let's have a listen to Evelyn singing all these vocals.

0: That's the Fat Bad Band up against the wall. Question is, which city is the Fat Bad Band originally from? Plenty of question time in this hour. Going to continue in the next. Look at what was making news headlines in this year.
1: 2021. Bulletin. 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
0: Dateline January 6, 2021. Mal Wayne reporting. Supporters of the US President Donald Trump stormed the Capitol in Washington, D.C. during the Congress certification of Joe Biden and Kamala Harris. Victory, which was at the time resulting in 5 deaths and prompting the evacuation of the lawmakers and Vice President Mike Pence. And at the same time in this year, 2021, BTS was singing all about Dynamite. I suppose it might have been.

0: To get in touch right now with Mel, it's studio@melcan.co.uk. It's the 2 o'clock request on your favourite station with Mel Wayne.
1: Mel, this is Clive. Can you play Who Do You Think You Are by Kennewick Green for me mum, Whitney? This is her favourite record and she will be listening. Cheers, big ears. Thanks, guys.

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Her favourite record, Candlewick Green. 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

them all. And it's the final score of Lee John's record, All In Your Eyes. And, of course, we've got the Jukebox Jury coming up afterwards. Zoe's got those results. Most importantly, we'll find out how it's done. I do love this bit of piano, though. Very haunting. Gets in your brain, you know, and you can't get it out. 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

0: So is it going to be one of these or one of these? Let's go to Zoe and find out. 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
1: Thanks, Mal. The scores are in for Jukebox Jury. 500 votes were cast, with 480 hits and just 2 misses. It is a resounding hit for Lee John and All in Your Eyes. One listener said it is good to see Lee John back after a while. A great track. Clearly the audience agrees, because that is a near-perfect score. Back to you, Mal.
0: Thanks very much, Zoe.
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Frank's popped in. Hello, Mel. Hiya, Frank. What you got to tell me then, Frank? He says, you played a record on the top of the quiz, and my version of the record is much better for me. I like this one much better. Do you? What was that then? He said, you know, you played the You and Me against the World. Oh, yeah. I didn't remember who you played it by, but this is the version I would like you to play. Can you do it? Well, the version I played earlier was Helen Reddy. Why do you like this one? Well, he's a very interesting singer, Matt, and I've written a little quiz question for your listeners. Have you? So you like this record, really, do you? Yeah, and very much, Mel. If you could play it for me. Well, I can. So it's You and Me Against the World by Matt Monro, his version of the song, and it came out in 1975, peaked at number 28 on EMI Records. Matt Monro also recorded a vocal version of the Van der Valk theme called And You Smiled. Just in case you realise why that is. The reason why that's so poignant will become clear a bit later on. But here's the question that Frank wrote for us. What was Matt Monro's nickname in the music industry? Well, let's have a listen to this version then. Thanks, Frank.

0: See, I told you I could get that done. Right, the next one is for Helen. Helen says, Mal, can you play this one as a Madonna record? I'd love this. It's got Against in it, so it complies with what you're asking. It's called Me Against the Music by Madonna and Britney Spears. Oh, okay. Come out in 2003, Mal, if you're looking out for it. And I've written your question. Have you? Great. Thank you for that, Helen. Why'd you like it? Well, Madonna's one of my big all-time favourite singers. And, you know, I can relate to her a little bit because she looks a bit like me. Really? Yeah. Look, I'll send you a photo. Look, what do you think? Well, yeah, I suppose there is a likeness there between you and her. Yeah, yeah. You've got all the attributes in the right places there. Yeah, your eyes are in the right place. And your arms are there. So it's all good. Thanks, Mel. Will you play it for me? Of course I will. So it's Me Against the Music by Madonna and Britney Spears. Came out in 2003, peaked at number 2. It was on Jive Records, and it followed their famous onstage kiss at the MTV Video Music Awards. Oh, I told you it's a bit raunchy. What was the name of Madonna's first number one single in the UK? Thanks, Helen, for that question and for bringing it to the fore. Let's have a listen to it.
1: People in the crowd, grab a partner, take it.

Beverly says, Mal, can you play Against the Wall? It's a different version than the Fatback one. It's totally a different record, Mal, so it's not the same. It's by a Tom Robinson band, and it came out in 1978, if you're looking for it. I am looking for it right now. Thank you for that. Why do you want it? Well, it brings back some great memories for me when we were at a concert, me and Tom. Who's Tom? It's not Tom Robinson, is it? No. My boyfriend, who now become my husband. But yeah, if you could, we both like it, so if you could play it for us, we'd love it. I can. It came out in 1978, as you quite rightly said. Peaked at number 33. It was on EMI Records, and it's seen by some classic punk rock singles. Now, here's the question that kindly was written by Beverly. What was Tom Robinson's band's first top five hit on the UK singles chart? Oh, I know that one. While you're pondering it, listen to this.

that's Tom Robinson, and what the question is what was Tom Robinson's band's first top five hit on the UK single chart? Put it down at number 9.

0: Radio. Derek says, Mel, could I have this one, please? It's called Against the Grain by Garth Brooks. And if you're looking for it, come out in 1992. I've written you a question to help you. Reason I like this is I'm a huge country fan and Garth Brooks is a brilliant country singer. So if you could play it for me, I would love it. Of course I can, Derek. Enjoy. Here it is then, Against the Grain by Garth Brooks. Come out in 1992, as you quite rightly said. Peaked at number 66 on the US country chart. It's on Capitol Records and it was the opening track of his album Ropin' the Wind, which debuted at number one on the Billboard 200. Here's the question. How many diamond-certified albums has Garth Brooks received? Thanks for that question, Derek. Interesting one.
1: Bounced on me a map. Guess I ain't too diplomatic.

So last but not least, Meg said, Mal, could you please play this one for me? It's an unusual track. It's called Two Against One by Jack White. Came out in 2011, if you're looking for it. And I've written you a question as well. Thanks, guys, so much for everybody taking part today and everybody writing those questions. Saved me a lot of time. So, any reason why you like it? No, I particularly like Jack White. He's a great artist and I think he's underrated. Okay, we'll have a listen to it. We'll take a chance. So it's Two Against One by Jack White. Came out in 2011. Peaked at number 33 on the US alternative chart on Third Man Records. It was recorded for the Spaghetti Western, inspired by the album Roam by Danger Mouse and Denis Loupy. But here is Mac's question. Mac says, which band did Jack White front before his solo career? Ooh, interesting one. Let's have a listen to him, see if we can work it out.

0: studio at malcan.co.uk. The judges' scores are in.
1: Now, indeed, I can tell you that Gareth, Brenda, Steve, Lizzie, Terry, Frank and Helen all got it correct. Top of the leaderboard, those getting one or a couple wrong were Dyer, Maggie, Penny, Lisa, Derek, Carol and Cliff. But don't worry if you're missing it along the way. We can do a recap of all 11 right now.

right, number one. You and Me Against the World, Helen Reddy. What was the name Helen Reddy breakthrough hit became an anthem for women's empowerment? Number two, Against All Odds, Phil Collins. Which instrument did Phil Collins famously play on his Jenison years? Number three, Us Against the World, Westlife. How many members of the group in the original lineup? Number four, If I Said I Had a Beautiful Body by Bellamy Brothers. What was the Bellamy Brothers' first number one hit on the Billboard Hot Country Singles Chart? Number five, Hold It Against Me, Britney Spears. What was the name of Britney Spears' debut single that launched her career? Number six, Up Against the Wall, Fatback Band. What city is the Fatback Band originally from? Number seven, You and Me Against the World, Matt Monro. What is Matt Monro's nickname in the music industry? Number eight, Me Against the Music by Madonna and Britney Spears. What was the name of Madonna's first number one single in the UK? Number nine, Against the Wall, Tom Robinson Band. What was Tom Robinson Band's first top five hit in the UK single chart? Number 10, Against the Grain, Gareth Brooks. How many Diamond Certificate albums has Gareth Brooks released? Last but not least, number 11. Two Against One, Jack White. Which band did Jack White front before his solo career? Stand by for Guess the Track, Final Clues. Up next, good luck.

0: The final clue is here, so one last go. We'll soon see just what you really know. Pay attention one last time. The answer's near, we're sure you'll shine.
1: Okay then, what is this? The final clue is the artist was known for his smooth voice and was often referred to as the Silver Fox in the country music scene. And the final clue is the song featured on the album that shares its title, which was released in 1973. Any idea what it is? Now, don't worry if you haven't got it yet. We'll give you the answer when we get to the Lost Theme a little bit later in the afternoon. Give you a bit more, see if you can get it.
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0: 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And see how many you get right.
1: Right, this is a bit where we work together. I have to get the featured year 2011 or 2021. And if I get that year 2021, you will hear this.

Thanks to the 3Ms giving me a message to say we'd be Mel. That's Manny, Millie and Mary. Thanks, guys. And why do they do that? Well, if I get it wrong, you'll hear this.

0: That being said, this is where you come in.
1: Join the fun. It's time to play 30 Minutes. Hip, hip, hooray. Guess the titles and don't delay. 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
0: But as always, if I... push this little button that will listen up close.
2: Ladies and gentlemen, I want to tell you a story.
0: It's over in Swansea. Two old friends are chatting on the park bench. Morning, Gareth. Fancy a stroll by the bay? I die. If you want it, here it is. Come and get it. The tide's just right for a gentle walk. What's the song we're talking about? Will I get to that featured year? But more importantly, who's going to pick the record, of the day?
3: What will happen next?
1: Music. Through the decades. The best music. 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Afternoons with Mel Wayne.

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Money.

0: Don't forget, you can play along too.
1: So play along and take a shot. Each right guess adds to your pot. It's 30 minutes and we'll help you see. Fun for you and me.
0: In a Newcastle cafe, two regulars are sharing a pot of tea. This coffee is strong today, isn't it, Brenda? It is, Margaret. Reminds me of the old disco track, Doctor's Orders. The doctor said, take it easy, but I just keep dancing anyway. What's the song we're talking about? Will I get to that featured year? Been 2021. More importantly, who's going to pick the record of the day?

0: Who's calling me? Hello?
1: Helen, it's me.
0: Is it? Who's me?
1: I went to see the doctor today.
0: What did he say?
1: Because ever since you've been gone, I had a pain deep down inside.
0: Did you? What did the doctor give you?
1: He says there's nothing really wrong with me. I'm just missing my man.
0: Oh, that's better then.
1: So, honey, please, come on home.
0: I'm on my way.

0: got a show to do, of course.
1: So bad, please. Oh, please, come on home.
0: I'm on my way. That's Carol Douglas and Doctor's Orders. In this round, I can tell you the Helen, Brenda, Frank, Margaret, Steve, Terry and Brian James all got it correct. Brian says, I'm sorry I'm late, Mel. I pressed the wrong button on my keyboard. Okay, Brian. Don't forget, you should be getting all those scores together.
2: Score them all and have no fear. Choose your song from any year. The hourly tops your time to shine. Get those answers. You'll be fine.
0: Two colleagues in Cambridge office are by a coffee machine. Did you hear the new

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Yes, Susan, I went, we're trying all these fancy new sounds, but it's still rock and roll to me. Give me a good guitar any day. What's the song we're talking about? Will I get to that featured year? Being 2021, but more importantly, who's going to pick the record of the day?

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And he's still rock and roll to me. Continuing this round, Brian James, Brenda Steve, Frank Penny, Lisa, Margaret and Terry all got it correct. Let's have a look at the next one. And it's this. Here we go. And in Brighton Record Shop, two friends are browsing the shelves. This psychedelic stuff is wild, Tom. It is, Linda. That excerpt from a teenage opera always makes me feel like I'm in a strange little storybook. Fancy a listen? Oh, she says, yeah, put it on. Spin the disc. We'll have a listen to it. What's the song we're talking about? Will I get to that featured year? Being 2021, more importantly, who's going to pick the record of the day?

That's Keith West, excerpt from a teenage opera. Great story. Remember the old greengrocers and grocers? Yeah, it's all supermarkets. We don't have that anymore. I can tell you in this round, Brenda, Helen, Margaret, Terry, Penny, Lisa, Derek and Brian James all got it correct.

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1: Test your friends. Let's hear them cheer. 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So take the challenge. 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With a tune to make your juices flow.
0: Two friends are in a Leeds pub waiting for their pints. How's this week been, Frank? Rough, mate. I've been waiting for the alibi to explain why I'm late again. But the boss isn't buying it. First round's on you, Derek. He said, OK, that's good. What's the song we're talking about? Will I get to that featured year? More importantly, who's going to pick the record of the day?

Gary Moore and Thin Lizzy and Phil Minot. Parisian Walkway. I could tell you in this friend, Brenda, Helen, Penny, Frank, Margaret, Terry, Lisa, Steve, and Brian James all got it correct. That leaves us with the last one. Two friends in Manchester care for catching up. You look a bit flushed, Helen. Yeah, that's a new track, Shivers by Ed Sheeran. Always gives me the goosebumps. Fancy another coffee and a warm-up, Carol? Yeah, what's the song we're talking about? Will I get to that featured year? More importantly, who's going to pick the record of the day?

0: That's Ed Sheeran and Shivers. We're going to do a total up of all the scores. And I'm going to get Jack to tell you what's coming up in the next hour.
1: The following takes place between 3 p.m. and 4 p.m.

0: The judges' scores are in.
1: They are indeed. I can tell you, with 4 points, it's Lisa, Steve, Derek and Brian James. 5 points, it's Frank, Terry, Margaret. 6 points, it's a three-way tie between Brenda, Helen and Penny.
2: Congratulations.
1: Penny says, if I'm lucky enough to win, Mel, could I have the record Night Fly by If You Want It, it's called. You don't often hear it, but I love this record. Of course we can.
3: Well done, well done, well done.
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knife lag. If you want it, you can get it. Congratulations to Brenda, Helen and Penny. 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Thank you, everyone, for taking part and sending me those great little clues.

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3: And today's Leighton Keith Shevrington was born in St. Andrew's Parish, Kingston, Jamaica on the 13th of August, 1950. Known professionally as Pluto Shevrington, in 1966, at the age of 16, Shevrington joined a band called The Presidents. Leaving a year later to join The Hurricanes, he then moved on to join the show band Tomorrow's Children. Inspired by the success of Ernie Smith's Dupie of Gunmen and the Tigress Stewart, play, the music, both delivered in heavy patios, he recorded in the similar style as Ram Goat Liver, inspiring Lee Scratch Perry to produce a popular version of Jimmy Riley in 1972. After the disbanding of Tomorrow's Children, Shevrington started a business called Sound Association Limited, located in New Kingston, a recording studio which provided radio and television services for advertising agencies. He also wrote and produced jingles for most of the major advertising agencies using a 16-track reel-to-reel record and a 24-track board. The first one I've got for you is Dat.

That's Pluto Severington, and of course, that came out in February 1976. Severington appeared on a video performing the song on BBC's Top of the Pops, and it appeared again later in 4th of March. Trojan Records capitalised on this success by reissuing his first single, Ram Go Liver, which peaked out just outside the top 40 in the UK. The next track I got for you is Your Honour. Well, this was another notable single for Severington, a song in which a man is caught naked in a woman's closet by an angry husband. A Man Born Yeah, one of his most enduring hits, was recorded at Federal Records, now Tuff Gong, with musicians Val Douglas, bass, Willie Lindo, guitar, Wyle Lindo, organ, Robbie Lynn, piano, and Mickey Boo on drums. Here it is, listen to the story about a man gets caught in the closet. Goodness me. Put those underpants on the right.

0: Just Pluto Severington and Your Honour. Get those shirts in the left and your underpants in the right. Well, in addition to his work as a singer, Severington gained reputation as a talented bass guitarist and as a recording engineer, notably engineering Little Roy in 1974's album Taree Earth Uprising. From 2018, when not on tour, Severington performing solo several times a week at the Bahamas Breeze. His repertoire covered Bob Marley's songs, a staple with American audiences, as well as other material ranging from the Eagles' Hotel California to Calypso songs. And in 2004, Severington was awarded a Living Legends Award at the King's House, Jamaica, along with Mighty Sparrow, Ernie Smith, David Rudger, and Ken Lazarus, and others. The band Pluto and Company were twice the recipient of the Caribbean Music Festival Awards for Florida's Best Caribbean Dance Band. I'm going to put them away now. Bring out another artist next time.
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0: Well, we gave you the heads up to get your kettle ready, which you do need now, and of course your biscuits as well. 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
1: Thanks, Mel. Joining us today for the Kit Kat Tea Break is Vanessa and Sylvie. Vanessa has her Kit Kat Chalky Bicky, and Sylvie has her Trio Biscuit. Vanessa snaps it off and runs her finger down the foil to get the exact finger of chocolate, then dunks her Kit Kat into the cup just enough time to make it melt in the mouth, while Sylvie dunks her Trio Biscuit slowly so not to make it melt too fast. They dunk the biscuits simultaneously for an effect that looks like they are in a synchronized swimming contest. One, two, three, dunk.
2: Have a break. Have a Kit Kat. Crispy, crunchy chocolate too. Have a break. Have a Kit Kat.
0: And as always, we've got to get Desmond up. He's a Dalek. He falls asleep. He doesn't have the kettle ready, but he does when we wake him up. We've got a jingle with break in it. As soon as he hears that, he wakes up immediately. But as always, he's always up to some sort of mischief. Zoe's on hand to find out what he's up to. Let's find out what he's been up to today. But first, we have to break. Wake him up.
3: Now it is time for a break, so let's break.
4: Would you like a cup of tea?
1: Yes, Desmond, I would like a cup of tea. Two sugars, please. Oh, Desmond, the toaster's on fire. Not a real fire, just the kind where every slice pops up singing the national anthem. You've buttered the curtains, the jam jar is wearing your apron, and there's a small army of ants marching toward the sugar bowl, like it's the last biscuit on Earth. You're a menace in an apron, but somehow the tea still tastes perfect.
4: Would you like a cup of tea?
0: Yes, I would. Thank you. Thank you very much.
5: Tea is such a pleasant drink.

0: I vote tea.
1: What name do you?
2: Lovely.
1: Sugar? Oh, two lumps, please. Divine. Thanks.
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4: How'd you get on with it? Against in the title You and Me Against the World, Helen Reddy. What was the name of Helen Reddy's breakthrough hit that became an anthem for women's empowerment? It was I'm a Woman. Number two, Against All Odds by Phil Collins. We asked you, which instrument did Phil Collins famously play on his Genesis years? Of course, it was the drums, and he was a vocalist as well. Number three, Us Against the World, Westlife. We said, how many members are made of the original lineup? In Westlife, it was five singers formed the classical Irish boy band. Number four, if I said you had a beautiful body, would you hold it against me? Yes, that was, of course, the Bellamy Brothers. And the question was, what was the Bellamy Brothers' first number one hit on the Billboard Hot 100 Country Singles Chart? The answer was, Let Your Love Flow. Don't forget to check out all those W's, melwayneradio.com, to see me singing along. And number five, Hold It Against Me, Britney Spears. What was the name of Britney Spears' debut single that launched her career? It was Baby One More Time. Number six, Up Against the Wall, the Fat Bat Band. Which city are the Fat Bat Band originally from? The answer is New York City. Number seven, You and Me Against the World, Matt Monro. We asked you, what was Matt Monro's nickname in the musical industry? His name was the Man with the Golden Voice. Number eight, Me Against the Music, Madonna and Britney Spears. What was the name of Madonna's first number one single in the UK? It was Like a Virgin. Number nine, Against the Wall, Tom Robinson. We asked you, what was Tom Robinson's band's first top five hit on the UK singles chart? It was 2468 Motorway. Number 10, Against the Grain, Garth Brooks. We said, how many Diamond certified albums has Garth Brooks released? Nine albums have achieved Diamond status in the US. Last but not least, number 11, Two Against One, Jack White. Which band did Jack White front before solo career? It was the White Stripes. So we've got three great records to put your feet up with. Don't put your feet down until the last one's played. And I'll tell you what they are after. So enjoy your break and don't let anybody disturb you.
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0: And today's Show Waddy Waddy are a rock and roll group from Leicester, England. They specialise in revivals of hit songs from the 50s and early 1960s, while also issuing original material. They have spent 209 weeks on the UK singles chart and have had top 10 singles, one reaching number one. The band was formed in 1973 by amalgamation of two groups, Chaos, Dave Bartram, Trevor Oakes, Al James and Romeo and Challenger, and the Golden Hammers by Buddy Gask, Russ Field, Rod Diaz and Malcolm Allard, the latter often known simply as the Hammers. They both played at the Fosse's Way pub in Leicester and soon discovered shared musical taste. After playing together in a jamming session, they joined together permanently and Show Waddy Waddy was born, the lead to the 8 members band, with an unusual feature of having 2 vocalists, 2 drummers, 2 guitarists and 2 bassists. The band's first gig, a professional music, was at Dreamland Ballroom in Margate, Kent, on the 1st of September 1973, although their first gigs under Show Waddy Waddy's name was in 1972. And the first one I got for you is Hey Rock and Roll.

That's Show Waddy Waddy and Hey Rock and Roll. Well, Show Waddy Waddy won one programme on ITV series The New Faces in November 1973 and were runners-up in the All Winners Final, which was broadcast on the 28th of December 1973. They've made nearly 300 television appearances, including their own BBC TV special, Show Waddy Waddy Waddy, broadcast between Christmas and New Year in 1980. The band also appeared in the 1975 film Free of All, in which they performed The Party from their 1974 debut album. Their first single, Hey Rock and Roll, which we just played, was written by the band and was released in April 1974. It reached number 2 on the UK singles chart, beginning with Dancing Party. 1977, the band produced their own records with more cover versions, including I Wonder Why, originally by Dion and the Belmonts, Blue Moon, based on the Marcells interpretation, and the Curtis Lee song Pretty Little Angel Eyes, co-written by Tommy Boyce after their first single. Show Waddy Waddy went on to have a further 22 UK hits until late summer 1982. Their most recent chart single was Who Put the Bump, and a number 37 hit in 1982, which they also promoted in their first final Top of the Pops performance. In total, they had 10 top 10 singles. Solitary number 1, which is this one, Under the Moon of Love. So listen to it.

0: A show Waddy Waddy under the moon. A lot of Welsh show Waddy Waddy have continued touring and still do around 100 dates a year in the UK and Europe. Put them away now. Bring another rag next time.
1: Sweet dreams, dear.
0: How'd you get on Guess the Track? Let's find out after this.

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1: And thanks to Benny, Liz, Lisa and Margaret and Tom and Jill and Dandy for telling me it was Charlie Ridge, the most beautiful girl. And here's how we got it in the studio.

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1: 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Is it a pat on the back or try again, Jack?
0: Look at the last theme after this.

0: you remember it.
1: Jeffrey says, I love this so much, I wanted to take part. What's he talking about?
2: 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But what is it?
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3: Thanks, Mal. 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It stars Barry Foster as Piet Vandervalk, Michael Latimer as Arlette Vandervalk. The theme tune is Eye Level, written by Jack Trombay. It ran for 32 episodes over 5 seasons. The premise follows Commissaris Piet Vandervalk, a thoughtful, unorthodox Dutch detective in Amsterdam, who investigates murders with compassion, wit, and a touch of the private eye, often clashing with the establishment while solving cases based on Nicholas Freeling's novels. This one's dedicated to Jeffrey, who loved the series because he always fancied himself as a sharp-eyed detective solving mysteries over a cup of coffee in his favorite armchair. Hit it.

0: If anyone's got a theme they miss, drop us a line at studio@malcan.co.uk or call 020-8080-0828. I'll dig it up for you. Next one's yours.
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0: Hey, Mel, it's the end of the show. 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
1: When I turn around, I just know where the time's gone. He's gone. Say goodbye, Jack.
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1: Say goodbye, Zoe.
3: Zoe's signing off. The records are all tucked away like sleepy little secrets. The turntable's been given a gentle wipe, and I've just switched off the last light so the studio looks like a quiet little theater waiting for tomorrow's show. I'm already looking forward to having you back between 1 and 4. Keep those requests rolling in. Have a lovely evening, everyone. See you soon.
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0: gets going then. 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Call in to say hi or leave a song dedication for tomorrow. Make sure to like our Facebook page, Mal Wayne in the Afternoon, to stay updated on all the fun we're having. Remember, the fun starts at 1 and I'll knock on your door till 4. We truly appreciate you tuning in today, and we can't wait for you to do it all over again tomorrow. But for now, take care and keep those good vibes rolling. We'll see you soon.
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couple of great tunes kicking off this week's Plug-In Baby Radio Show right there. Hope you're enjoying them as well. So it was Smash Mouth, Walking on the Sun. That song nearly 30 years old now. Unbelievable. And Black Top Mojo just played with their new single called 10 Year Itch from their album Discount Fireworks, which comes out in October. East Texas rockers love that band Black Top Mojo. A first play on the show. And here's another first play from Ray Kenny. This is Wall of Sound.

Some great new rock there from Merthyr Tydfil in South Wales. They are Acacia, and the song is Danny's War, which is out now. Loving that. And before that, it was Johnny Marr with Spin. His new tune is available now. It's the lead single from The Age of Everything, which is his fifth solo album, which comes out at the beginning of October. So how you doing? It's Emma Scott here. We're here together again for some awesome guitar tunes, old and new. Plenty of new stuff, though. I've got Lakeview to come, the new one from The Calling. They are back after many, many years. All to come on the Plug In Baby Radio Show.

Yeah, liking that. Pretty heavy, but also we love the melody in there. Lakeview teaming up with The Ghost Inside. It was Kill Me First, and before that, short and sweet tune from Coastal Fire Department, who we play quite a lot on this show. The song is out now. It's called Hey, What's Your Name? And their album is out this week, called Bonfire of Fevered Egos. It's Emma Scott here on the Plug In Baby Radio Show, with Chandra on the way soon after the comeback single. Yep, been away for 22 years. The comeback single from The Calling. Their new album's called Before the World Turns to Dust, and this is their new single out now. It's called Dust.

So young, yet so talented. 3 days of wonder from Devon here on the Plug In Baby Radio Show. They have got a very big future ahead of them, if that song is anything to go by. It's available now over and out. So, how's it going? Emma Scott here. We are together again. I've got new Brandon Flowers coming. I'll have Shine Down. I've got some Slipknot on the way. And the new one from the vocalist of Nightwish on the way very soon on the Plug In Baby Radio Show.

Yes, yeah, sometimes it is just lovely to have a bit of peace and quiet, isn't it? And that's the new one from Nightwish vocalist Floor Jansen. It's called Bring Me Silence. Yep, she's gone solo on this one, and her new solo album is called Heiteress. It's out in January next year. Hope all is well. It's Emma Scott here. We're going to slow things down, lighten the load a little bit with the DMA's new single Windows to come after this from Sweet Gorilla. This is called Blue Sky on the Plug In Baby Radio Show.

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Yeah, another great track from Bradford's Least We Got Shoes from their current album Chapter 2, which is their second album. That's available now. That song's really interesting. Really like that. It's called Water. And don't forget, if you want to get your music played on the show, I might be able to sort that out for you. 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Could be playing you next week on the show. Right, on the way, I've got Sorry X to come. We'll have the new one from Shinedown and a classic one from Slipknot on the Plug In Baby Radio show, taking us closer to that. Some classic David Bowie.

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1: 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It's the only thing that slowly stops the air.

Yes, I think we can just about hear you. Awesome track from Sorry X from Phoenix, Arizona. Can you hear me? And another song we could just about hear. It was Slipknot Duality kicking off hour number two of this week's Plug-In Baby Radio Show. It's Emma Scott here. Hi, I hope you're well. I hope you're ready for Tooth Gore. He's on the way very soon. And now the new one from Shinedown from their eighth studio album called Eight. This is Young Again on the Plug-In Baby Radio Show.

What a year Brandon Flowers is having. The big build-up to the release of his album Thrasher, and that is out now. And then the big tour kicking off imminently, North America to start, and then in the UK from mid-October. Loving the new material from Brandon Flowers. I just played you Paradise. And before that, the UK's Tooth Gore, La Creatura. So how's it going? I hope all is well. It's Emma Scott here with plenty more tunes to come. I'll tell you how you can get your music played on the show very soon. And I've got Scarlet Rebels, Good Vibes Roller Coaster, and the new one from Cast coming soon on the Plug In Baby.

Got to say, these guys are sounding so, so good right now. It's new from Scarlet Rebels. Don't Look Down from their new album, Flawed by Design, which is out mid-November. Before Scarlet Rebels, I played you the new one from First Sun. It was Oh Preacher. Those guys been away for a while. They're onto a new chapter for the band now. And their album, Fortitude, came out earlier this year. So if you're a musician or in a band and you've got new music and you'd like to get it played on this here show and aired all around the world, might be able to sort that out for you. 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This is Scarlet in Glory on the Plug In Baby Radio Show.

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Well, those guys had a massive year last year because they were doing the big support slots for the Oasis Live in 2025 gigs. And then, of course, they released their album, Yeah, Yeah, Yeah, which reached the top 10 in the UK. Absolutely amazing. They are Cast, of course. The song Calling Out Your Name. And before that, Good Vibes Roller Coaster. They are all about the good vibes. Oh, yeah. The song I Don't Care is available now. Those guys are releasing a lot of material. I'm sure we'll have something new from them very soon. I've got something new from Weezer on the way, by the way. And Sleeping Wave, and Black Spiders as well. All to come on the Plug In Baby Radio Show.

could do something new. But nobody wants to hear that. They just want the classics. Can't blame them, really.

Well, those guys have been together for 30 years now and still going strong. They are Weezer. The new album is out now and doing rather well. And that is taken from it. It's called CEO on the Plugin Baby radio show. Emma Scott here, but not for too long. Getting towards the end of the show, so let's squeeze in a few more, shall we? And here's a duo operating 10,000 miles apart, one in the UK, one in Australia. They're called Sleeping.

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This is the Plug-in Baby Radio Show with Emma Scott.

Black Spiders, Cool Reaper on the Plug-In Baby Radio Show. And before that, Jaron Johnston with Tear Me Up. He's the front man of the Cadillac 3, and that's solo material from him. His first ever solo release as well. Very nice, very chilled. Liking that. And that is almost it from me, Emma Scott, but back same time, same place, right here next week. I hope you'll be able to join me. Have a great week. Don't forget, you can upload your music to getradioairplay.com, and I might be playing you next week. And you can check out all the previous shows on mixcloud.com/Emma Scott. Thank you for listening. I'll see you next week. Lots of love. Here's the Foo Fighters.

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Hello and welcome to my Blues Cafe with me, Steve James. I have a great hour of the blues lined up for you today. And if you love the blues, you're definitely in the right place. I have some great artists coming up. The Blues People, Terry Marshall, Albert King and Joanne Shaw Taylor, just to name a few. And my artist of the week this week is Vanessa Thomas from her album Stories in Blue. So we've a lot of blues tunes to fit in 1 hour. So sit back with me, Steve James, and enjoy the ride. And to start the show today, I've got a band called The Blues People, and they're from the New York, New Jersey area. Early comparisons of the band have been to Luther Allison, Keb Mo and Buddy Guy. Well, that's not a bad thing right there. The band have paid their dues and supported a who's who of touring A-listers, including Sue Foley, Joanne Shaw Taylor, Bo Diddley Jr. and Michael Hill's Blues Mob, just to name a few. So, from the album The Skin I'm In, here is The Blues People with a song called I Was Always There.

Well, that was the Blues People there with a song called I Was Always There. Terry Marshall remains one of the most influential individuals in modern music. He's the son of Jim Marshall, the founder of Marshall Amplification, used, of course, by many famous guitarists. However, Jim Marshall himself was a drummer and singer, and his son Terry is a saxophone player. The album Living the Blues by Terry Marshall and Friends includes artists such as Lawrence Jones, Emma Wilson, Alice Armstrong, Chrissy Matthews and Zoe Schwartz, as well as an array of talented blues musicians. The album is the embodiment of a lifetime of dedication to music and a revitalizing take on blues classics. So from Living the Blues, here is Terry Marshall and Friends with a song called Help Me.

Well, there it was. That was Terry Marshall and friends there with a song called Help Me. And you're listening to the Blues Cafe with me, Steve James. And remember, if you'd like me to play your favourite blues song or dedicate a song to someone, then all you have to do is to go to my website, stevejamesblues.com. There you'll find a request form. Just fill that in with the name of the song and the artist performing it, and I'll play your choice on a future show. Also, if you're a blues artist that wants to contribute to the show, then again, go to my website, stevejamesblues.com. There you'll find an artist page. Just fill that in and let me know how to access some of your music and tell me a bit about yourself, and I'll feature you on a future show. And one of the regular features of the show is Artist of the Week, and this week it's Vanessa Thomas. She was born on August the 24th, 1952, in Memphis. She's an American R&B, jazz and soul blues singer, best known for her 1987 US Billboard R&B chart single, Let's Talk It Over. She's actually the daughter of Rufus Thomas. She has a deep, soulful singing style, but she's also able to turn her thoughts and feelings into emotional statements, expressed in song in this case. In her album, very appropriately titled Stories in Blue, it's her ninth album that tracks the essence of her music. It's also a tribute to her multi-talented approach. Her name is on every song, and she co-produced the session. She plays piano on the song Wandering, and of course graces us with her marvellous voice. So from Stories in Blue, here is Vanessa Thomas, my Artist of the Week this week, with When You Were My Man.

Well, that was Vanessa Thomas there with a song called When You Were My Man. And what a great song that was. And Vanessa Thomas is my artist of the week this week. So more from her later on in the show. Albert Nelson was born April the 25th, 1923. Known by his stage name, Albert King. And he was an American blues guitarist and singer whose playing influenced many other blues guitarists. He is perhaps best known for the popular and influential album Born Under a Bad Sign, and that was released in 1967. The left-handed Albert King was also known for his deep dramatic sound that was widely imitated by both blues and rock guitarists in the years that followed. King was inducted into the Blues Hall of Fame in 1983, and he was posthumously inducted into the Rock and Roll Hall of Fame in 2013. In 2011, he was ranked number 13 on Rolling Stone's 100 Greatest Guitarists of All Time. So from the album Born Under a Bad Sign, here is Albert King with As the Years Go Passing By.

0: And that was Albert King there with As the Years Go Passing By. And you're listening to The Blues Cafe with me, Steve James. Time now for a regular feature that I put into the show each week. It's the something old, something new, maybe borrowed, but always blue. Here we look at a blues tune recorded in the past and then the same song re-recorded more recently by a different artist. It's a feature in the show that you can contribute to. So what about if you've got an idea for the same song by two different artists? Maybe the original, then a second version covered by a different artist. If you do, then go to my website, stevejamesblues.com. There you'll find a request page. Fill that in with the name of the song and the two artists performing it, and I'll feature your choice in a future show. With a shout out, of course. The tune this week is called Hound Dog. Willie Mae Thompson, better known to us all as Big Mama Thornton, was an American rhythm and blues singer and songwriter. She was the first person to record Lieber and Stoller's Hound Dog in 1952, which became her biggest hit and stayed 7 weeks at number one on the Billboard R&B chart, selling almost 2 million copies. Thornton's other recordings include the original version of Ball and Chain, which she wrote and was made famous by Janis Joplin. So, here she is with Hound Dog.
1: Yeah!

Well, there it was. That was Big Mama Thornton there with Hound Dog. Well, of course, I had a big choice about where to choose a more up-to-date version of that song. But the one I chose was from Chicago Bob and the Blues Squad. They're an old-school blues band fronted by Chicago Bob Frascone. The album Gonna Hit the Bricks comprises of 10 original songs and one cover, which happens to be Hound Dog. So, released on Retrofit Records, here is Chicago Bob and the Blues Squad with their version of Hound Dog.

0: to you too.
1: And that was Chicago Bob and the Blues Squad there with Hound Dog. And you're listening to the Blues Cafe with me, Steve James. Time now for a weekly feature called Joker in the Pack. Every week this is where I play a song that's not necessarily blues. It's just a song that I love and I want to share with you. This week's Joker is called Crazy Love by Van Morrison. It's a romantic ballad written by Northern Irish singer-songwriter Van Morrison and included on his 1970 album Moondance. It's a great song covered by numerous artists. Van Morrison himself was inducted into the Songwriters Hall of Fame in 2003, and on that evening he was introduced by Ray Charles, who subsequently, on the same evening, sang Crazy Love as a duet with Van. So here it is, my Joker in the Pack this week. It's not a blues song, just one I love and I want to share with you. It's Van Morrison with Crazy Love.
0: I can

And that was Van Morrison there with a song called Crazy Love. And that was my joker in the pack this week, a song that's not blues, just one I love, and I wanted to share it with you. So I hope you enjoyed that one with me. So you're listening to The Blues Cafe with me, Steve James, and time now for a second tune from my artist of the week, Vanesse Thomas. From her Stories in Blue, here is Vanesse Thomas with a song called Wandering.

And that was Vanessa Thomas there with a song called Wandering. And Vanessa Thomas has been my Artist of the Week this week. Joanne Shaw Taylor has released a single called Black and Gold, a reimagining of Sam Sparrow's iconic hit. Her soulful blues gospel rendition breathes new life into Sam Sparrow's 2008 Grammy-nominated hit and showcases Joanne's ability to reimagine modern classics with a timeless sound. So here is Joanne Shaw Taylor with a song called Black and Gold.

And that's Joanne Shaw Taylor there with a song called Black and Gold. Bernard Allison was born November the 26th, 1965, and is an American blues guitarist born in Chicago. His father, Luther Allison, was a Chicago blues musician. Allison moved back and forth between Illinois and Florida, but remained close to his father's music, whether with him or not, listening to his father's albums when they were apart. He accompanied his father to blues festivals in the early 1970s, where he was introduced to Muddy Waters, Hound Dog Taylor, and Albert King, among others. Now that's quite an upbringing, isn't it? So from his Chills and Thrills album, released in 2007 on Jazz House Records, here is Bernard Allison with a song called Groove With Me.

And that was Bernard Allison there with a song called Groove With Me. And I think I've got time to just squeeze in a bit of Sonny Boy Williamson with a song called Bring It On Home.

And that was Sonny Boy Williamson there with a song called Bring It On Home. But looking at the clock, I'm going to have to bring today's show to a close. My name is Steve James and you've been listening to my Blues Cafe. So thank you for joining me for the last hour. It's been my pleasure to bring the blues to you. So have a great week and stay safe. And I'm going to catch you the same time, same place next week for some more great blues. And to play us out of the show today, I've got Joe Bonamassa and Beth Hart with a song called I'll Take Care of You. My name's Steve James, and I'm going to catch you very soon.

You're tuned to your favourite radio station, and we are remembering George Michael and Wham! Wham! Rap, Enjoy Yourself came out in 1982 and it was reissued in 1982. And then came Young Guns, Go For It!

Then we would have had a reissue of Wham Rap, Enjoy What You Do. But now it's the Bad Boys. 93.

That's right, on your favourite radio station, I'm playing all the Wham songs as they were released. As we remember the great Michael Jackson, later, we're playing George Michael, who was born on this day. We're staying with 1983. It's an EP. It's a club, fantastic mega mix.

Andy written twice. So Ridley wrote Go twice on purpose. And so became the title of the song. Wake me up before you go.

It was first released in May 1984 and became their first UK and US number one hits. It was written and produced by George Michael. And the music, of course, you remember, featured those oversized message t-shirts, Choose Life,

You see, I like to do the show properly. If I say I'm going to play the songs in the right order, that's what I'm going to do. And that song reminds me of when I was working in the Flower Show in South Shields as a presenter. And I was doing a part of a show where I asked the young children to come and tell me a joke. And one boy stood up and said, why was George Michael full of chocolate? And I said, I don't know. And he says, he sat on his careless whisper. And if you remember, whisper was a chocolate bar.

The next song on the hit list, Everything She Wants. And yes, I'm going to play Last Christmas, even though it's hot, hot, hot.

These songs also remind me of when I was in Switzerland as an international DJ. One thing I remember when I went over to Interlaken in March. '85. They were still playing this song, and I asked why, and they told me it's because the video was shot in Switzerland to Last Christmas. Now, Last Christmas has been in the chart 84, 85, 86, 2007, 8, 9, 10, 11, 12, 13, 14, 15, 16, 17, 18, 19. All those years it has re-entered at the charts. I guess it's an ultimate Christmas song.

We managed to play all the hits, except for one, the final song from Wham. Where Did Your Heart Go? 1986. And next, Michael Jackson. The album is Thriller.

Michael Joseph Jackson, born August the 29th, 1958, left us June the 25th, 2009. No, and now all the tracks from his record-breaking thriller.

a song that's wrote by Mr. Tempton from Heatwave fame. That's the keyboard player. And he also wrote Thriller as well. We are playing all the tracks from the record-breaking LP at the time, Thriller, with Michael Jackson.

And if you did not know, on the backing vocals of some of the songs on Thriller, he's also joined by Janet Jackson and LaToya Jackson. And also background vocals of James Ingram. Having a discussion about a certain young lady, Paul McCartney, together with Michael.

0: she's mine. Just think, when that LP was made, there was next to 40 people involved in that LP. Including Howard Hewitt, which you probably remember, the vocalist of Shalimar.
1: Michael, we're not going to fight.

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Everything was a hit.

It was a 6th studio album. And produced by Quincy Jones, as all of them were. All his LPs. Until he went into the 90s.

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I don't know, when I used to play it, it used to remind me of Beat It, which we will be playing

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3: 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The title track, Thriller.

A very, very good LP. And so is the next one. Bad is the name of the LP, or the CD at the time.

Way You Make Me Feel, which was title track number 2 on the LP and CD. And then Leave Me Alone, which was the last track. And it was aimed at all the negative press he got.

I Can't Stop Loving You. The next song is a redrum of a song she wrote for him. The Man in the Mirror.

George Michael. Born on this day. And Michael Jackson left us on this day. I do hope you enjoyed the show as much as I've enjoyed playing it. I'm going to leave you with a remix, a chic remix in fact, of another song from the album Bad. On the video, he was joined by so many film stars and pop stars. It's called Liberian Girl. Until next time, take care.

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Listen to the fat bass that will send the blood coursing through your veins. It'll show you you're alive. 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

0: You ever get into fights when you were a kid?
1: Plenty.
0: Yeah, but it wasn't like a problem I have, right?
1: Why? Fighting. Same.
0: Yeah, but you knew karate.
1: Someone always know more.
0: You mean there were times when you were scared to fight?

0: always scare. Miyagi hate the fighting.
1: Yeah, but you like karate.
0: So?
1: So karate's fighting. You train to fight.
0: That hurt you think?
1: No.
0: Then why train?
1: So I won't have to fight.
0: Miyagi have a hope for you.

Greetings and welcome to this week's edition of Reggae Through the Decades with me, Chris Dunn. Today's show, we're going to be playing you some top reggae hits from the 60s, 70s, 80s and 90s. Now, all the records played today's show will be Jamaican number ones for the relevant years. So we'll tell you, we're going to start the show off in 1961. We're going to play you this track from the Folks Brothers called O Carolina, where the producer is Prince Buster. The song was written by Cecil Bustamante Campbell, who's Prince Buster, and the backing band are the Busters All Stars. So here it is, the first Jamaican number one from 1961.

Coming up now from 1963, we're going to have a Jamaican number one for Lord Creator. Now, in 1963, Lord Creator had four number ones. But the one I'm going to play you is this track called Don't Stay Out Late. It's a classic ska track that was recorded with Vincent Randy Chin at Randy's Records, where the backing musicians were the Randy's All-Stars. So here comes Lord Creator, Kendrick Patrick, and Don't Stay Out Late, Jamaican number one from 1963.

0: going to fast forward now to 1964, and we've got a number one that spent 8 weeks at number one. Four, Justin Hines and the Dominoes. It is the famous debut single release called Carry Go Bring Come, which was recorded at Treasure Isle with Arthur Duke Reed, the producer, and the backing band being the Scatterlights. So here it is, Carry Go Bring Come from Justin Hines and the Dominoes.
1: That was recorded at Ken Curry's Federal Studios.

Coming up now, we're going to 1966, and we've got this big hit from the Maytals, which made number one on the Jamaican charts and also won the Jamaican Song Festival competition that year. Recorded with Byron Lee and the Dragonaires at the Dynamic Recording Studios, here are the Maytals and Bam Bam.

We're going to stay in 1966 for another track, and here comes a number one from Desmond Dekker and the Aces. The song is called 007 Shantytown, and it was released on Beverly Records, where the producers Leslie Kong and the backing musicians are the Beverly's All-Stars. So here it is, 007 Shantytown from Desmond Dekker and the Aces.

from 1967, a Jamaican number one from none other than Roy Shirley. Recorded with Joe Gibbs for his Gibbs Records. The backing musicians are the Professionals, and the track in question is called Hold Them. And here it is right now from Roy Shirley.

staying in 1967 for another record, and this time it's from the famous Paragons. They had this number one called On the Beach that was recorded with top Rocksteady producer Arthur Duke Reed at his Treasure Isle Studios, where the backing band was Tommy McCook and the Supersonics. The track also came from the album of the same name, so here they are, the Paragons with On the Beach.

0: And now we've got coming up a track from 1968. It is, of course, the number one for Toots and the Maytals, called 5446. Now, it was recorded at Beverly's studio with Leslie Kong, the producer, and the backing band are the Beverly All-Stars. So here is Toots and the Maytals, and 5446 was my number.
1: Dig it up, mister! Yeah, what I said, so, yeah. No, yeah. Get your hands in the air, sir. Woo, yeah. Then you will get.

And finally, from the 60s, we're going to play you this Studio One track from The Cables that made number one in Jamaica with the song Baby Why. The producer is Clement Dodds. The backing band are The Sound Dimension. And here they are, The Cables with Baby Why.

We're now in the 70s, and the first track I'm going to play you is from 1971, released on Tuff Gong Records, that used to be the home of Federal Studios. It is Bob Marley and the Wailers, and the first initial release of Trench Town Rock that was released in Jamaica. It did score a number one, and of course the song was revitalized in 1975 when it was re-released. But this is the original.

From 1973, we have the Heptones and their Jamaican number one song called The Book of Rules, that was recorded with the producer Harry Johnson for Harry J Records. So here they are, the Heptones and Book of Rules from 1973.

We're going to move on to 1974 now, and this song is considered as one of the first lovers rock songs from Jamaica. It's from the artist Gregory Isaac, and it was recorded with the producer being Alvin Raglin for his GG Records. Now the song's called Love Is Overdue, and here comes Mr. Gregory Isaac.

Coming up now from 1974, we have a classic bit of roots reggae that made number one on the Jamaican charts in 1975 for Burning Spear. It's called Marcus Garvey and it comes from the album of the same name. The producer was Lawrence Jack Ruby Lindo, and here he is, Burning Spear with Marcus Garvey.

Now from 1976, we have the Jamaican number one from Junior Mervyn called Police and Thieves. Now this song was also from the album of the same name, and the producer on this was Lee Scratch Perry, where the backing musicians were the Upsetters, and it was recorded at the famous Black Ark Studios. So here is Junior Mervyn and Police and Thieves.

And finally, ending the look at 1970s reggae, Jamaican number ones, we are going to play you this track from Studio One. It's from Michigan and Smiley, and it's called Nice Up the Dance. It's a Studio One classic, and the backing musicians are the Sound Dimension. So here it is, Jamaican number one from 1979, Nice Up the Dance from Michigan and Smiley.

Hi, and welcome to Showtime with me, Bob A. Baker. I've got a classic love song show for you this time. 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

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And drop me a line. It'd be great to hear from you. I'd like to wish you all the very best and ask you to take care. And until the next time, it's bye-bye for now.